It's a traditional composition. The Water Is Wide, and it's performed there by the Cowboy Junkies. And out of that, we heard from Pavement from the No Alternative, the various artist sampler. All proceeds go to the Red Hot Organization, which raises money for the research of the HIV virus. Let's see, we heard from Pavement, Unseen Power of the Pocket Picket Fence, that is, and it's about REM, I guess. Kind of funny lyrics. Pavement there. And then ahead of that, we heard the Tractors from their self-titled new release on Arista. We heard the Tulsa Shuffle Revisited. And we also heard from Pizzicato 5 from Japan, from 5x5. We heard number 4 from those 5 tracks, from those 5 folks called Pizzicato. At the top, we heard from Directions and Groove from Dig a Little Deeper. We heard the Dig theme, and this is new on Verve Forecast. Now, that began the set. That's actually a jazz group from Australia. That began the set. It's 11:25, and I'd like you to still stay tuned for tickets to see Kasau with Angelique Kidjo and Ziska Khan at the House of Blues on Friday, August 5th, 9 p.m. KCRW thanks the Lemley Theaters for their support. Now on screen at the Lemley's Monica 4 in Santa Monica, Lena Wertmüller's Ciao Professore. This is KCRW and Man on the Moon and Tori Kunda. I'm Liza Richardson, and thanks to Ken Spector for staying late tonight and assisting me.

0: The tune is Way Way and is from Logozo by Angelique Kidjo, who's in town August 5th, this Friday. Tickets to that in a moment. That's Angelique Kidjo from Mango Records. That's her previous album, not her most recent one. And before that, let's see, we heard, we heard from Astor Piazzolla, actually, from The Rough Dancer and The Cyclical Night. We heard Finale, Tango Appassionato, and that's Astor Piazzolla from Argentina. And then an excerpt from Mouse on Mars before that from the album Vulva Land, coming right out of Tori Kunda from Casamance. And that began the set. Give us a call. We have 5 pairs of tickets for our subscribers to see Kosau with Angelique Kidjo and Ziska Khan at the House of Blues on Friday, August 5th at 9 p.m. If you have not received tickets from us in the past 90 days, call us now with your member number at 310-450-3524 for a chance to win tickets to see these groups, Kosau and Angelique Kidjo and Ziska Khan. These tickets are available to our subscribers only on a first-come, first-served basis. A hot ticket, a hot show at the House of Blues this Friday night, 9 p.m. Bunch of African bands. That's 310-450-3524. That's the number to call to pick up your pair of passes.
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0: 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So, we continue with music from Salad at 1142 on KCRW.

the wall. I put it on a leash. I ripped your picture off the wall. Yes, indeed.

Oh, yeah.

It's music from Queen Latifah's latest recording. That's Backhand Slide on Motown. Before that, from 1987, an island recording called Strange Meeting with Bill Frisell on guitar, Melvin Gibbs on electric bass, and Ronald Chana Jackson on drums. We heard the title track Strange Meeting from 1987, and I guess there were no overdubs, no remixing, no editing, nothing. It was all recorded live on that recording by this group of musicians, Bill Frisell, Melvin Gibbs, and Ronald Chana Jackson, otherwise known as Power Tools. On this recording only, I think that was the only Power Tools record that they put out together. So before that, we heard from Carl Biscuit from France and a track entitled Hierophone, and this is found on Phenomenology of Ambient, a Crammed Discs SSR Free Zone recording. It's a 2-CD set, so it's a pretty good deal. At the top of this set, we heard On a Leash, and that's by Salad. That began the set. That's from their EP, and I believe it's going to be released domestically soon, but so far just is an import. Salad is the group. It's 1 minute after 12 o'clock. I'm Liza Richardson. Thanks very much for keeping me company this evening. I'm actually back Friday night at 10 o'clock. Gary Calamar sits in for me tomorrow night for Man on the Moon. Stay tuned. Coming up next, it's The Go Zone with Beth Halper. First, I'd like to remind you that tomorrow night, Thursday, August 4th, Moonshine Music invites you to a showcase of their music featuring live performances by exclusive recording artists Sound Assembly and Toledo, who's sort of, you know, on the acid jazz tip. Also Cleveland Lounge, they're also acid jazzy. And then sort of progressive dance music from London. Mount Rushmore is also performing. This is tomorrow night, Thursday night, August 4th. It's a Moonshine Showcase at Tattoo in Beverly Hills. Showtime is 9 p.m. And here's the cool catch. 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That's 310-246-0091, and that'll be free. That's tomorrow night, Thursday, at Tattoo. It's a Moonshine Music Showcase. Sound Assembly, Toledo, Cleveland Lounge, and Mount Rushmore, all playing at Tattoo. All you have to do is call before 5 o'clock and get put automatically on the guest list. 310-246-0091 is the number. Stay tuned. Coming up next, The Go Zone with Beth.

89.9 KCRW. So deep, so lovely. Charles Webster remixes, a couple of them. Through to You by the Echo Men. That was the Trumpet Dub. And Madali, Nutty featuring Daddy. Again, some Charles Webster remixes. It is 89.9 KCRW. The program is Nocturna. Welcome to it. Just kind of hanging out, spinning some tunes. Also played new music from Eastern Sun, local producer. A track called Beautiful Being. And that was a Brian Seed remix that I played, brand new on Ball of Wax. Just got the CD about an hour ago. Opened it up and there we go. At the top of the set, Bebel Gilberto. Remixed by The Latin Project. Aganju is the track that appears on the Simply Good Music compilation from Giant Step, and it's volume number 2. It's going to be dropping sometime in March. Excellent collection with music from Rafael Sadiq, Los Amigos Invisibles, Fertile Ground, Liz Fields, Brazilian Girls, Roy Ayers, RSL. Bunch of great artists featured on this very cool compilation. Simply Good Music. Plenty of cool stuff in store for tonight. The new Louis Vega, Elements of Life Extensions. Turntables on the Hudson number 5. A little Ananda Project remixed. And that'll actually kick off the next set as we do continue. It is Nocturna. Also, subscribers' tickets to check out a very cool party called the Passion Party, put together by LA Weekly. Excellent DJs in the mix, some fantastic performances. D-Fuse and Marcus Wyatt. Yes, together. On one bill. Should be cool. If you have any questions, 310-450-5183. Those are the digits to get in touch with us here in the basement studios of 89.9 KCRW.

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0: Music from the new Daddy G compilation, DJ Kicks. Studio K7 is the label. Track featured on the compilation, Bad Marsh and Cherie, Signs, the dub plate mix. Of course, Daddy G of Massive Attack. Just coming correct with a very cool compilation for the DJ Kicks series. Something from the new Turntables on the Hudson. Nicodemus and Mariano putting it down on Giant Step. We heard Crack and Smack, Keep on Searching, featured on the new Turntables on the Hudson, number 5. Something new from Louis Vega, featuring Raul Midon, A Better Day, that's a DJ Spinna remix that appears in the Elements of Life extensions. A few new remixes, a few new original tunes, from Louis Vega of Masters of Work, New Eurekan Soul. At the top of the set, Ananda Project remixed. New collection entitled Relight, double CD set with some remixes and some exclusive unreleased tracks, now appear on a double CD set from Ananda Project. We heard Kiss Kiss Kiss remix, the alternate take mix. In the background, brand new stuff from Up Bustle and Out. It's called Bob Your Head, cool instrumental piece remixed by GB. The Mexican Sessions from Up Bustle and Out. It is 89.9 KCRW, and over the next couple weeks, we do present a number of upcoming shows. Matt Hales, also known as Aqualung, at the Hotel Cafe, Friday the 28th. Also, KCRW.com presents Aqualung at the Swedish American Music Hall in San Francisco. That's going to be Saturday the 29th. Singer-songwriter Tiff Merritt at the Troubadour, also on Friday the 28th. And then at Slim's in San Francisco, Saturday the 29th, KCRW.com presenting that one. And CARE, the Tsunami Relief Benefit Concert at the Hotel Cafe, two nights, Sunday and Monday, January the 30th and 31st, with performances by Jim Bianco, Abba Roland, and many, many others. And the Scissor Sisters at the Wiltern, that's going to be a fantastic show, Monday the 31st. Folky New York-based band Hem at the Troubadour, Wednesday the 2nd of February. And KCRW.com presents Antibalas Afrobeat Orchestra at Southpaw in New York City, the 4th of February. It's a Friday night. You can also check the website, KCRW.com, to see the complete list of all the shows we are presenting, as well as a chance to win tickets to see shows in New York and San Francisco. And this is KCRW Santa Monica, KCRI Indio Palm Springs, KCRY Mojave Antelope Valley, and KCRU Oxnard Ventura. 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We are a community service of Santa Monica College. Music in the next hour, brand new from Daft Punk. Something new from Cascade, remixed by Marcus Wyatt. Keep in mind, tickets coming up to check him out at the LA Weekly Passion Party. Those are coming up in just a little bit. Also, new stuff from Bob Sinclair and much, much more. Again, if you have any questions, 310-450-5183. You're in tune to Nocturna.
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2: 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Round-trip fares from Los Angeles. Winner of the Mini Cooper convertible must be a licensed driver and claim prize in Los Angeles.

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In between brand new music from Daft Punk, it's called Human After All, forthcoming full length. And this is Cascade out of the Bay Area, remixed by local DJ producer Marcus Wyatt. Yes, tickets coming up in just a little bit for LA Weekly's Passion Party with Marcus in the mix along with D-Fuse. It's going to be a great party at the Hotel Figueroa. Subscribers, tickets coming up in just a little bit. Stay tuned.

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Freedom by Inaya Day and Jackie Guilford. Brand new 12-inch. Also played a new remix of Cascade's Sweet Love. Remixed by local DJ producer Marcus Wyatt. And yes, tickets coming up in just a bit. Just let me announce what at. What

Funk. 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We do thank the Landmark Theaters for their support. 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Well, the LA Weekly Passion Party, presented by Erotic LA, comes to the Hotel Figueroa on Thursday, February the 3rd. So a week from tonight, celebrating everything that enlightens and inspires the passion in all of us. The LA Weekly Passion Party will be an all-night event, sure to quicken your pulse and stimulate your spirit, featuring music by DJ D-Fuse and Marcus Wyatt. The evening also includes sensational food from local restaurants, live entertainment from local clubs and venues, passionate products from spectacular vendors, and several tantalizing surprises. Wow, now that's a description. Should be cool, the LA Weekly Passion Party, happening a week from tonight. And subscribers, we have 5 pairs of tickets to attend the LA Weekly Passion Party at the Hotel Figueroa, Thursday, February the 3rd at 8 p.m. So if you have not won any giveaways from us in the past 90 days, then give us a call with your member number, 310-883-7700. 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Once again, 5 pairs of tickets for our subscribers to attend the LA Weekly Passion Party at the Hotel Figueroa. Should be a hot night. Excellent food, excellent music, and some several tantalizing surprises. I like that. All right, give us a call right now, 310-883-7700. You must call right now in order to win the LA Weekly Passion Party at the Hotel Figueroa. Good luck.

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1: And just 2 days left to enter 2 sweepstakes. Greece closes tomorrow. 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

0: 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Music from Ulrich Schnaus. Gone Forever is the track from A Strangely Isolated Place. Excellent full length on Domino Records. Highly recommend it. This is actually the selection for this month's 10 CD club. So if you're a member of that club, as an angel, you probably just got this in the mail. Also play something from the Brazilian girls, Sirenes de la Fete. Simply Good Music, volume number 2 is the compilation the track appears on, Giant Step. Excellent compilation, dropping in about a month and a half or so, a couple months. Also a new version of Bent, I Can't Believe It's Over, Ministry of Sound. That particular version appears on a new EP entitled Flavor Country. Open Records, Ministry of Sound. And I also played a couple cuts from the new Coastal Commission compilation, Pacific Coast House Sounds. That's Big Sam from Temple of Boom Records over on Melrose. A couple tracks, we heard his song, The Conversation, and Ron Gonzalez doing Bacon the Day. Good stuff from the Coastal Commission, Triple XL, Big Sam, Temple of Boom Records. Keep in mind, you don't have to wait for the DJs to tell you what music you just heard. All you got to do is go to kcrw.com, and on the homepage, you can check the Now Playing section for real-time info on song titles and artists. 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

It's music from Jill Scott Remix, the Jamaican Jerk remix of Golden, alongside brand new Thievery Corporation, new full-length Cosmic Game, 89.9 KCRW.

0: to 89.9 KCRW. That was brand new music from the Thievery Corporation. Yes, the duo back with a new full-length Cosmic Game on 18th Street Lounge. Name of that track was Warning Shots from the Thievery Corp. Also played the Jamaican Jerk remix of Golden by Jill Scott on the White Label Tip. At the very top of the set, Yam Who, doing a great cover of Star of the Story. The track is part of a compilation through Ubiquity, forthcoming, Rewind number 4. Some original classics revisited, re-recorded, rewound. The album was supposed to drop this Tuesday that just passed, but it's been pushed back. I don't know what are the reasons, but we can still play it for you. A little KCRW exclusive. Hope you enjoy it. 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Want to thank you so much for tuning in. It's always a pleasure coming along for the ride. Hope you enjoyed the tunes. Also want to thank Mr. Harold Kane in the studio, taking care of the playlist, ticket giveaways, the phone calls. The positive feedback is much appreciated. Thank you very, very much. Coming up next, Kevin Pontier. Till 3 o'clock in the morning with Let's Get Lost. And let us remind you, this is KCRW Santa Monica, KCRI Indio Palm Springs, KCRY Mojave Antelope Valley, and KCRU Oxnard Ventura. 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Again, that starts up tomorrow, beginning with a morning edition. So in a few hours, the pledge drive kicks in for this winter 2005. So until tomorrow night, buenas noches. Kevin's up next.
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Bam. We are listening to The Meters from the Funkify Your Life collection. This one is called The Sissy Strut. Bobby Dylan before that. Bob, I guess most people know him, huh? Together Through Life is his new album. We heard Beyond Here Lies Nothing. The Waterboys from their 1988 release, Fisherman's Blues. We heard the title track. Nico Case, her new album is called Middle Cyclone, and we heard This Tornado Loves You. And we started off with Cracker. They have gotten together and put a new album together and out. It's called Surprise. No, not Surprise. Sunrise in the Land of Milk and Honey. And we heard Turn On, Tune In, and Drop Out with me. Ladies and gentlemen, boys and girls, I am Gary Calamar. We've got some fine music up ahead the next few hours till midnight, till we wrap up the weekend. I do want to say a very, very happy Mother's Day to everybody out there. I hope you spent it with your mom, or at least giving her a call. We've got some great music for you and your mother tonight, including music from the new True Blood soundtrack from the HBO series. We've got new music from Bill Frisell and Edward Sharp. Sia live in Sydney. We'll hear from the Silver Sun Pickups and the Crocodiles. Tom Waits and Joey Ramone. And we've got tickets for our subscribers to see the Scottish post-punk rock band Mogwai. They're going to be at the Orpheum Theater in downtown Los Angeles on Saturday, May 16th. Stick around. Good music ahead. KCRW and KCRW.com. Here's Gomez.

right, we get it. Mama, we're all crazy now. Okay, we understand. That is Slade with the classic Mama, We're All Crazy Now. Manchester Orchestra, before that, their new album is called Mean Everything to Nothing, and I've Got Friends in All the Right Places. Kasabian, they've got a new album about to come out. Let's see, the album is called West Rider, and the track we heard was Fire. Looks like the album's coming out on June 9th from RCA Records. And we started off with Gomez, Airstream Driver, from their new album, A New Tide. I am Gary Calamar, and this is KCRW and KCRW.com. Still up ahead, we have got tickets to see the Scottish post-punk rock band Mogwai. They're going to be at the Orpheum Theater in downtown Los Angeles. That is happening next Saturday night, May 16th. So if you're a subscriber and you'd like to check out this fine band, stick around and we will try and hook you up. Steve Earle has a new album just about to come out. It comes out on Tuesday from New West. It's called Towns. It is a tribute to his mentor and, you know, an artist that he was a big fan of, Towns Van Zandt. And I guess this whole album is just songs written by Towns Van Zandt and here done by Steve Earle. This is the classic Poncho and Lefty, performed by Steve Earle. It's KCRW and KCRW.com.

We are listening to music from Bill Frisell, some new music from a new film called All Hat. This is the opening theme to that movie. We also heard from the Watson Twins doing The Cure's Just Like Heaven, that taken from the forthcoming release, the forthcoming soundtrack to the HBO television show True Blood, of which I am a music supervisor and album producer. The album comes out this coming week from Elektra Atlantic Records. Features a lot of great songs, what can I say? If you're a fan of the show, it's got music from some New Orleans, Louisiana legends like Slim Harpo and Alan Toussaint, Dr. John. John Doe is on here, Lucinda Williams, the theme song from Jace Everett, great new track from CeCe Adcock, True Blood soundtrack. We also heard from Rogue Wave from their album Asleep at Heaven's Gate. We heard Lake Michigan. The Rolling Stones, Keith Richards on the vocals there for Happy from Exile on Main Street. Connor Oberst and the Mystic Valley Band did Nicorette from the new one Outer South. And we started off with Steve Earle paying tribute to Mr. Towns Van Zandt on the new album entitled Towns and the track Poncho and Lefty from New West Records. 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We are a community service of Santa Monica College. Tickets for Mogwai coming up in a moment.

Brian Eno, Babies on Fire, is what we just heard. Also in the set, we heard from that one by the way, here from the album Here Come the Warm Jets. Fisher Spooner, before that, they have a new one called Entertainment. We heard The Best Revenge. Primal Scream, before that, the title track from their new one. It's called Beautiful Future. The Silver Sun Pickups from Los Angeles, their new album is called Swoon. It's out on Danger Bird Records. We heard The Royal We, and we started off with Mogwai from Mr. Beast and Glasgow Megasnake. I am Gary Calamar, your Mega Snake here at KCRW. 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The address is gary.calamar@kcrw.org. 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Now, talking about Sydney, Australia, our next track was recorded live in Sydney. It's from Sia. She just released a few songs on iTunes that were recorded live in Sydney, and we're going to share one with you right now. It's KCRW and KCRW.com.

That is the group Flunk. They're based out of Norway. They've got a new release on the Beat Service record label. And we heard the track Cigarette Burns. The album is called This Is What You Get, new from Flunk. Just Jack, before that, also new from the UK, we heard Embers. Crystal Method, along with Granddaddy's Jason Lytle. Slipstream from the new Crystal Method album, Divided by Night. And we started off with Sia and the beautiful Breathe Me here, recorded live from Sydney. It's Sydney, Australia, available on iTunes. I am Gary Calamar, and this is KCRW and KCRW.com. At Santa Monica College Summer Sessions, you can take that basic course you need to graduate or get a head start on fall. SMC, number one in transfers to UCLA and USC. It's still only $20 a unit. If you'd like to get some more information, you could do so at smc.edu. Over the next couple of weeks, you can catch a variety of live appearances right here on 89.9 KCRW. Joining Jason Bentley on Morning Becomes Eclectic, the Swedish-born, New Orleans-based singer-songwriter Teresa Anderson will be here tomorrow morning, Monday, May 11th, in the 11 o'clock hour. Former member of Azure Ray and acclaimed solo artist Maria Taylor, that's happening Tuesday, May 12th. Extra Golden, the Afrobeat indie rockers, that's happening Thursday, May 14th. The Decembrists will be here on Friday, May 15th. Swedish singer-songwriter Loni Dear, that's happening Monday, May 18th. Other Lives will be here. They're from Oklahoma. They will be on with Jason on Tuesday, May 19th. The Malaysian singer-songwriter Z.A.V., Wednesday, May 20th. Sarah Watkins will be here Thursday, May 21st, and East Coast Electro Rockers' Passion Pit will be on Morning Becomes Eclectic with Jason Bentley on Friday, May 22nd. Lots of good stuff. You should check it out. The New York Dolls have a new album. They have regrouped. They've been touring around for a while and have just released a new record, a new CD, I should say. And we're going to play the title track. It's called 'Cause I Says So, new from the New York Dolls.

music from Chateau Flight playing behind me there. Superflight is the name of the track. It's part of a new collection put together by Peter Kruder. It's called Private Collection on G-Stone Records. We also heard from the Crocodiles, band out of San Diego. Got some very good reviews after playing South by Southwest this last month, I guess it was. New album is on Fat Possum Record. The album is called Summer of Hate, and we heard I Wanna Kill. Jimmy Reed doing Big Boss Man. And we started off with the New York Dolls, the title track from their album, 'Cause I Says So. I am Gary Calamart, and this is subscriber-supported 89.9 KCRW in Santa Monica, KCRI in Deo Palm Springs, KCRU Oxnard Ventura, and KCRY Mojave in the Antelope Valley. 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Over the next couple of weeks, KCRW is presenting a number of upcoming shows, including the Swedish-born, New Orleans-based singer-songwriter Teresa Anderson. It's happening at Largo at the Coronet on Tuesday, May 12th. She will also be here visiting with Jason Bentley tomorrow morning, Monday morning. Local newcomers Edward Sharp and the Magnetic Zeros, that's happening at the Regent Theater in downtown L.A. Thursday, May 14th. We're going to play music from both of those artists in this next hour. Futuristic soul singer Janelle Monáe will be at UCLA's Royce Hall on Thursday, May 14th. Van Hunt with special guest DJ KCRW's own Anthony Valdez. That's happening at Zanzibar on Friday, May 15th. The UK Rockers Doves for a couple of Southern California appearances at the House of Blues in Anaheim on Friday, May 15th, and at the Wiltern on Saturday, May 16th. You can check out kcrw.com to see a full list of shows that we are presenting, as well as the chance to win tickets to our kcrw.com presents shows. Let's get back to this track from Chateau Flight.

That is Sarah Love doing her version of Paul Simon and Simon and Garfunkel's Old Friends. It appears on the new Sarah Love album. It's called Seasoned Eyes Were Beaming. Edward Sharp and the Magnetic Zeros before that with 40 Daydream. Tom Waits did Clap Hands, taken from a greatest hits collection called Beautiful Maladies, and a new book about Tom Waits. Actually, I was just very fortunate to have gotten one in the mail here. Low Side of the Road, A Life of Tom Waits by this guy Barney Hoskins, who I actually have read a couple of his books, Waiting for the Sun and Hotel California. Great books about California and the L.A. music scene, and this one, I'm sure, is very good as well. Barney Hoskins and his new book about Tom Waits. We also heard from Teresa Anderson, Birds Fly Away from Hummingbird Go. And again, if you'd like to hear more from Teresa, she's going to be on with Jason Bentley tomorrow morning in the 11 o'clock hour right here at KCRW. That's where we are. And this week, KCRW's Guest DJ Project features a brand new session with actress Lisa Edelstein, best known as Dr. Cuddy, Dr. Lisa Cuddy on the television show House. Lisa talks with Mr. Eric J. Lawrence about music she's loved over the years, from the first album she bought with her allowance at age 7, what could that have been, to a song that encapsulates the feeling of living in New York as a young artist in the 1980s. Check out Lisa Edelstein's full set, along with DJ sessions from many more cultural personalities, online at kcrw.com/guestdjproject. 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SMC, number one in transfers to UCLA and USC. If you'd like to get some more information, you can check it out at smc.edu. 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

some music for the ladies out there, for the women anyway. That was Robert Plant and Alison Krauss with Rich Woman from their very successful album Raising Sand, produced by T-Bone Burnett. We also heard I Got a Woman from them with Van Morrison. That is taken from a collection called The Story of Them. The Beatles did She's a Woman from Beatles 65, and we started off with Ben Lee and I'm a Woman Too from his brand new album. It's called The Rebirth of Venus. I am Gary Calamar, and this is KCRW and KCRW.com. 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The Shins play tonight, or might still be playing, I'm not quite sure, but they had a show tonight at the Hollywood Palladium along with Delta Spirit. I'm guessing it might be letting out around now, so this is for you guys and gals that were at the show. I got a couple of songs I'm going to play from the Shins. This first one, kind of a rare track, I would say. It's I used to work on the Weeds TV show as a music supervisor, and for a while we were having different artists cover the theme song, the Little Boxes song, which they no longer use, but we had reached out to the Shins and they were nice enough to do a recording for us, although it never made it onto the show. And you know, pretty much nobody really heard it until now. Ladies and gentlemen, we're going to play the Shins version of Little Boxes, and then we will play another Shins track after that. It's KCRW and KCRW.com.

That is new from Camera Obscura. The track we heard was French Navy. Death Cab for Cutie before that from the new Open Door EP. We heard Little Bribes. The Shins before that, Turn On Me. That was the Clint Mansell remix from a collection called Causes One from Waxploitation Records. And we started off with a rarity of the Shins doing the song Little Boxes, which was originally recorded for the Weeds TV program, although never actually saw the light of day. I am Gary Calamar, and this is KCRW and KCRW.com. Coming up in about 15 minutes or so, Mr. Eric J. Lawrence will take you from midnight until 3 a.m. with some great music, so stick around for that.

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It's music from Louis Vega featuring Raul Midon. A Better Day, it's a brand new DJ Spinna remix. New full-length from Louis. Elements of Life Extension's gonna be dropping in about a month or so on Vega Recordings. Been looking forward to this for quite some time now. Collection of remixes and a few new cuts, courtesy of Louis Vega, Masters at Work, New Eurekan Soul. Who I believe is coming to town for another gig, middle of February, I think. Elements of Life show. Just ahead of Louis Vega, Martin East Project featuring Lady Sane. That's a brand new John Beltran remix of Never Ending coming on Binary Soul Recordings. Also heard Martin East remix, the Mundial mix of Golden by Jill Scott, only on a promo tip CDR. Never officially got released, but it is Jill Scott, it is Golden. Also played the down tempo mix of Cascade's Sweet Love on Ohm Records, 12-inch single. And at the very top of the set, getting us started, classic Sade, Never As Good As The First Time. Played it off the best of. Came out about 10 years ago, this best of collection from Sade. The program is Nocturna for this Tuesday night. Raul Campos here, your host and DJ till midnight. And over the next couple weeks, we do present a number of upcoming shows. Local duo West Indian Girl with special guest, the album Leaf at the Detroit Bar in Costa Mesa. That's going to be Thursday the 13th of January. Singer-songwriter Grant Lee Phillips at Largo. Saturday the 15th, Canadian buzz band The Arcade Fire for a sold-out show at the Troubadour. Sunday the 16th, and Ani DeFranco coming to the Wiltern Theater once again. Saturday, February the 12th.

And subscribers, keep in mind, a very cool giveaway for tonight, an event called LA Remixed, happening at the Natural History Museum with a bunch of people performing the Baker, the Breakestra, Mr. Tony Watson, Tony Watson and Roll Motto, Longis, David J, many people coming to the Natural History Museum for Light Motion Dreams, LA Remixed. And it is music from Mo Horizons as Nocturna continues. With

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1: And there's still time to enter two sweepstakes, the trip to Greece and the Mini Cooper convertible. 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

music from the Breakestra live mixtape part 2 on Stone's Throw. Played a few cuts. Local superstars, the Breakestra, going to be performing this Friday, January the 7th, at the Natural History Museum for Light, Motion, and Dreams. Tickets coming up. Do stay tuned for our subscribers. First, let me tell you, I played a couple cuts from the new Turntables on the Hudson, volume number 5, put together by Nicodemus and Mariano. Crack and Smack doing Keep on Searching. Like, and Baby Mammoth doing And I'll See You. Shut

Yeah, once again, the sounds of the Breakestra live mixtape part two right here on KCRW Santa Monica, KCRI Indio Palm Springs, KCRY Mojave Antelope Valley, and KCRU Oxnard Ventura, KCRW subscriber-supported radio, handpicked music and NPR news morning, noon, and night. And we do webcast all news and all music at kcrw.com and radio at AOL, a community service of Santa Monica College. On Friday, January 7th, DJs will remix L.A. at the Natural History Museum for the closing celebration of Light Motion Dreams. Very cool exhibit going on downtown. Los Angeles artists take the videos in L.A. Light Motion Dreams as source material for new compositions to be played in the exhibit throughout the night. Video DJs are also going to add to the mix by cutting live in the exhibit and alongside musicians, including The Breakestra, Langis, David J, Project Sandro featuring Tony Watson and Role Model. And they're also going to feed you. The event's going to be catered by Wolfgang Puck. So great tunes, some delicious eats. We have 5 pairs of tickets for our subscribers to attend LA Remixed at the Natural History Museum, Friday, January 7th at 7:30 p.m. So if you have not won any giveaways from us in the past 90 days, then call us with your member number. Yes, you must be a subscriber. Please call with that member number, 310-883-7700. Tickets available to subscribers only on a first-come, first-served basis. 5 pairs of tickets for our subscribers to see LA Remixed at the Natural History Museum, Friday, January the 7th, 7:30 p.m. You must call now in order to win to check these guys out live. The Breakestra, great energy, great vibe. 310-883-7700. Good luck to you.

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1: 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I would sell like a hotcake.
0: That didn't happen. I'm Renee Montaigne, Joseph Nga's solution to finding work. 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

It's 89.9 KCRW. Music from DJ Cam to round out the set. Liquid Hip Hop is a new full-length on Inflammable Records. The name of this track is Come With A String. DJ Cam. A couple tracks from the new DJ Kicks, put together by Daddy G of Massive Attack. Studio K7 is the label. We heard Barrington Levy doing Here I Come, and Bad Marsh and Cherie doing Signs. At the top of the set, little request for Thievery Corporation. I played Socombose from the Mirror Conspiracy.

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0: 89.9 KCRW, rounding out the set. Brand new music from Kerry Chandler. It's a new single coming on Deeply Rooted Records, the label of DJ Deep. And it's called Back to the Raw. Playing the instrumental mix, Kerry Chandler. Mr. V in the set just ahead of this. Brand new stuff coming on Ken Liu Recordings, Just Dance. You can be a star, a DJ. Just Dance. New music from Shay Damier. Your Love Lifted Me Up, and that was a Harley and Muscle remix coming on Track Mode Recordings, brand new single. And something a couple months old from Fertile Ground, Live in the Light, Basement Boys remix on Giant Step. And at the top, from The Hunter Files, Rodney Hunter on G-Stone Records. The track is called Let Your Soul Guide Your Heart, featuring Diana Luger. The program is Nocturna, continuing till midnight, another 9 minutes or so. At the top of the hour, Kevin Lincoln with The Blueprint. And over the next couple weeks, you can catch a variety of live appearances happening right here on this very station, KCRW, including Willie Mason joining Nick Harcourt on Sounds Eclectic Sunday, January the 9th. Moody pop band Shivery also joining Nick on Morning Becomes Eclectic, Tuesday the 11th. Hot Canadian newcomers The Arcade Fire also will be on Morning Becomes Eclectic, Monday, January the 17th. And San Diego-based rockers Louis the 14th. We'll also be on the big morning show, Morning Becomes Eclectic, Wednesday, January the 19th. 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

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Name of this track is Move Is Meant. Also heard Hola from Junior Jack. Trusted is the full length on Network. That's it. Making way for Kevin Lincoln, The Blueprint, till 3 o'clock in the a.m. Right here on KCRW Santa Monica, KCRI Indio Palm Springs, KCRY Mojave Antelope Valley, and KCRU Oxnard Ventura. 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

it's hard to keep the animal from drifting away nowadays. The horror, the pain, let's get into details. The base, the pain, all the friction of the animal.

Good evening. It's Monday night in Metropolis at 18 minutes after 8 o'clock. I'm Liza Richardson sitting in for Jason Bentley. We just heard the music of The Grassy Knoll, which is the work of Bob Green, and the album, it's new, it's called Positive. We heard one from it. It's called Corrosion of the Masses, and it's new on Antilles Records from The Grassy Knoll, based in San Francisco. Before The Grassy Knoll, we heard from the band Deus. They have something new out, but this is old, from 1994 on Island Records. The Worst Case Scenario is the name of the album. And we heard the tune WC's First Draft from Deus. And right before that, something brand new from Radiohead. You can find this on the soundtrack to the film Romeo and Juliet. William Shakespeare's Romeo and Juliet opens in theaters this Friday. It's a fine film. I was lucky to see it last night, and I was impressed. Definitely, I can highly recommend it. The music works so well in the soundtrack, and in fact, there's some great tracks on the soundtrack that I'll share with you tonight. We heard Talk Show Host. It's by Radiohead. They produced it and wrote it. It was mixed by Nelly.

Right before Radiohead, we heard the music of Beanfield, sounding very Twin Peaks inspired, if not sampled from Twin Peaks, and certainly a big portion of Regiment by Brian Eno and David Byrne from My Life in the Bush of Ghosts, featured on that Beanfield track called Charles. You can find us on a collection. It's called Pop Fiction, and it's dedicated in loving memory to Warren Kolodny, who compiled it along with Jason Bentley. And it's available on Quango Records, just out, Pop Fiction, a collection of very dramatic tunes. It's 20 minutes after 8 o'clock, and still ahead, we'll have music coming up from Baby Fox, Sukiya. They have a record release party this Wednesday night at Spaceland. We'll hear from Sneaker Pimps, The Wedding Present, and the Swedish invasion continues to spread with new music from Cloudberry Jam. It's all ahead in Metropolis.

0: Azi Apman Dar. 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

0: It's new music from Baby Fox, and the tune is entitled Celebrate Curly Locks. You can find this on a new recording. It's called Normal Family, and it's available domestically through Roadrunner Records. Baby Fox coming from England. A Normal Family. And before that, Sneaker Pimps, Becoming X is the name of this release. It's forthcoming on Virgin Records. It should be out in February domestically. And we heard Tesco Suicide from Sneaker Pimps. A short excerpt from the Emmanuel Top record from Asteroid. We heard Conclusion. It's new on Nova Mute as an import. And then at the top of the set, we heard from Fotech with Pharaoh. And this is found on a collection put together by LTJ Bookham. It's called Logical Progression, and it's available on FFRR. I'm Liza Richardson. The time is 8:36. I'm sitting in for Jason Bentley. He's back tomorrow night. I'm usually here for the A-List every Saturday and Sunday afternoon from 3 until 5. And for Man in the Moon every Friday night at midnight for a half an hour mix of spoken music.
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0: The Swedish invasion continues to spread with new music from Cloudberry Jam.

What a great moan it is. I can't get next to you. That's Al Green from his greatest hits from 1972 on the Right Stuff Records. Then before that, we heard a Bill Withers tune as performed by Michelle Indigo Cello, and that's the Head Nod remix of it from her album Peace Beyond Passion. The remix, though, is on a single. Who is he and what is he to you? Michelle Indigo Cello has changed her name to... I can't remember. Can you, Evelyn? Evelyn, it's Shakur something. Yeah, something Shakur. Anyway, at the top of the set, we heard from the Cloudberry Jam, and they are from Sweden. Yet another band from Sweden. Providing the Atmosphere is the name of the album, and we heard Clichés. A couple good tracks on here. I might try to get back to it tonight before Metropolis is over. It's available on North of No South Records. So Metropolis is here till 10 o'clock, and at that time, it's Brave New World with Trisha Halloran, so stay tuned. And at midnight, it is, of course, Monsieur Bruno Gez with Shortwave. That's tonight at midnight, so stay tuned. My thanks to Evelyn, who's with me in the studio tonight. I'm Liza, sitting in for Jason. And I've got a couple of tips for you, and here they are. Errands, Borders, Fingerprints in Long Beach, Hear Music, Moby Disc, No Life, Penny Lane, Rhino, Tower, and Virgin. Those are the record stores that we recommend that you shop at because you can find a lot of the titles that you're looking for. Things that you hear right here on KCRW and Metropolis. It's 11 minutes before 9 o'clock. Tomorrow morning in the 10 o'clock hour, Chris Doritis will be welcoming a guest DJ from the band Sukiya. By the way, Sukiya is performing on Wednesday night at Spaceland. It's the record release party for their new album. It's called Contacto Espacial con el Tercer Sexo, which means space contact with the third sex. And it comes out in stores tomorrow on Nickel Bag Records. So in the 10 o'clock hour, one of the guys from Sukiya will be Chris's guest DJ in the 11 o'clock hour. We'll hear from Sukiya coming up in this next set, and it's a track. It's produced by the Dust Brothers. Now, here's a new remix of a Beck tune. It's remixed by the Dust Brothers. It's a remix of Devil's Haircut called Dark and Lovely on KCRW and Metropolis.

the music of Sukiya. One of the guys from the band Sukiya will be joining Chris Derides in the 10 o'clock hour with a guest DJ set tomorrow on Morning Becomes Eclectic, and they're having a record release party for this very recording, Sukiya, on Wednesday at Spaceland with the band 10 Cent. A very eerie, creepy kind of record, perfect for Halloween. And here's one more to get you in the Halloween spirit. This is Erie Vaughn and Mike Morantz on KCRW and Metropolis.

the end. It kind of leaves you hanging. That's the kind of end that song ends with. 7 minutes after 9 o'clock. I'm Liza Richardson, sitting in for Jason Bentley. It's Metropolis on a Monday night. 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A community service of Santa Monica College, National Public Radio for more of Southern California. We just heard music by request. It's by BT, and it features the vocals of Tori Amos. BT is a producer on Perfecto Records in England, and it's just out on Reprise, and this is the first single from the EMA sampler, Blue Skies, from BT. Right before that, we heard from the band Sleepy. They're from Seattle, Washington. Extra Strength Records brings us this recording called I Could See the Moon, and we heard Drowning from Sleepy. Right before that, the Halloween sounds of Erie Vaughn and Mike Morantz. The screams that we heard mixed in with that tune were actually by Gregory Whitehead. And I mixed those two things together. Erie Vaughn and Mike Morantz have a special Halloween recording. It's new on Caroline Records to put you in the mood for the impending doom that is Halloween. Sukiya in the set from Third... No, it's called Space Contact with the Third Sex. It's coming out tomorrow morning on Nickelbag Records, in stores throughout Los Angeles, finally. We've been playing it here at KCRW for a couple months now. Warren Kolodny actually introduced this record to the KCRW audiences. And we heard The Dream Machine. It was produced by the Dust Brothers, not the entire album, but that particular track, The Dream Machine, by Sukiya. Please join Chris DeRitas tomorrow in the 10 o'clock hour for a guest DJ appearance from Sukiya. And then their record release party is on Wednesday night at Spaceland. Okay, then at the top of the set, we heard one remixed by the Dust Brothers. It's by Beck, and it's a remix of Devil's Haircut called Dark and Lovely. KCRW thanks the Lemley Theaters for their support, playing at the Lemley's Music Hall in Beverly Hills November 3rd through November 14th. Cinema Judaica, the Los Angeles Jewish Film Festival. Stay tuned. Still ahead, we have music from The Wedding Present. We'll hear from Cloudberry Jam again, and we'll hear from Ed Cooper, and something else from the Romeo and Juliet soundtrack. Stay tuned to KCRW and Metropolis.

The music is by Alex Reese, and it's remixed by Kruder and Dorfmeister. Jazzmaster is the name of it. You can find it on the brand new collection from Quango Records. It's called Pop Fiction. 14 minutes after 9 o'clock, it's a Monday night in Metropolis.

It's music from the forthcoming film William Shakespeare's Romeo and Juliet, opens this Friday in theaters, and that's Gavin Friday with Angel and a remix. It's a soundtrack put together by Nellie Hooper, and he mixed a lot of the tracks that are on here, including that one. That's Angel from Gavin Friday from Romeo and Juliet. And then before that, we heard from Ed Cooper. He's based in Australia, and he's formerly of the band The Saints and The Laughing Clowns and The Aints. This is an outstanding recording, and it sounds totally different from his previous records. And that's one called Pushin' Fear Number 2 from the album Frontierland.

by Ed Cooper, and it's available domestically on Hot Records. So, no, let's see. Hot would be the Australian label, and TRG is the domestic label. In fact, that's Ed Cooper. The Wedding Present at the top of the set with Venus, and you can find this on Saturnalia, their latest on Cooking Vinyl Records. I'm Liza Richardson. I'm sitting in for Jason Bentley in Metropolis on a Monday night. I'm usually here for the A-List every Saturday and Sunday from 3 until 5 p.m. and for Man on the Moon every Friday night at midnight for a half an hour mix of spoken music. Jason will be back tomorrow, and on Wednesday night you can catch him because he'll be manning the turntables before and after the show for Porno for Pyros at the Mayan Theater with the Fun Lovin' Criminals opening up that show. That's this Wednesday, the 30th of October. There will also be fortune tellers and tarot card readers. So that's this Wednesday at the Mayan Theater. 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

I'm

0: this.
1: It's a Monday night in Metropolis. We're between the music of Brian Eno and David Byrne and something brand new from Stereolab.

0: one of those very upbeat Swedish new bands, and it's the sound of Cloudberry Jam. All the bands from Sweden aren't quite so upbeat. There's definitely some other styles coming out of the Nordic area, and that's Cloudberry Jam. Just came into the station today. It sounds pretty fun, and that's a tune called Going Further, and it's available on North of No South Records out of Sweden. Then before that, we heard from Stereo Lab. They're from France. Laminations is the name of the single. It's a remix by Wagon Christ. Actually, we heard one called One Small Step. That's not a remix. It's just an extra track not found on the album, but only on this single from Stereo Lab and Wagon Christ called Laminations. But the tune that we heard was One Small Step. Right before that, classic music from Brian Eno and David Byrne from the album My Life in the Bush of Ghosts. We heard A Secret Life, and that dates back to 1981. The top of the set, we heard from the Future Loop Foundation. It's new and available domestically on Mammoth Records, and we heard Discovery, and the album is called Time and Bass. That started out the set 13 minutes before 10 o'clock. Stay tuned. Coming up next, a band that I'm fond of from Portland, Oregon. Heat Miser is next on KCRW and Metropolis. I'm Liza Richardson, sitting in for Jason tonight.
1: Bob Dole's big gamble on California. Will it help his party hold on to the Congress even if he can't win? I'm Warren Olney. Tuesday on Which Way LA, Republicans are divided on Dole's use of Prop 209. Could a backlash do it more harm than good? That's Which Way LA, Tuesday from 1 to 2 in the afternoon, repeated at 7 on KCRW.

0: Such a beautiful track. It's called Beethoven Street, and it features the cello work of Gay Yi Westerhoff with the band Palmskin Productions, and it's from their album Remelixer, and it's hopefully going to be available domestically on Virgin Records, but for now it's on Cherry Bear Virgin as an import out of England, and that's Palmskin Productions with Beethoven Street. Right before that, music from France from Source Music. Source Lab Volume 2 is the collection that this various artist collection comes from, and we heard Zend Avesta, that's the name of the artist, and the tune is Free Jaw. And at the top of the set, we heard from Heat Miser from Mike City Sons, that's the name of the new recording on Caroline Records, and we heard Get Lucky from Heat Miser. That's it for Metropolis tonight. Thanks very much for keeping us company. Thanks to Evelyn for helping me out on the phones. I'm Liza Richardson. Jason's back tomorrow, and you can catch me Friday night at midnight for a half an hour mix of spoken music. That's Man in the Moon. And my new show, weekends 3 to 5 in the afternoon, it's The A-List on KCRW Santa Monica at 89.9, KCRY Indio Palm Springs 89.3, and KCRU Oxnard Ventura 89.1 FM. 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

That's music from Louis Vega featuring Raul Midon. A Better Day, it's a brand new DJ Spinna remix. New full-length from Louis. Elements of Life Extension's going to be dropping in about a month or so on Vega Recordings. Been looking forward to this for quite some time now. Collection of remixes and a few new cuts, courtesy of Louis Vega, Masters at Work, New Eurekan Soul. Who I believe is coming to town for another gig, middle of February, I think. Elements of Life show. Just ahead of Louis Vega, Martin East Project featuring Lady Sane. That's a brand new John Beltran remix of Never Ending coming on Binary Soul Recordings. Also heard Martin East remix, the Mundial mix of Golden by Jill Scott, only on a promo tip CDR. Never officially got released, but it is Jill Scott, it is Golden. Also played the down tempo mix of Cascade's Sweet Love on Ohm Records, 12-inch single. And at the very top of the set, getting us started, classic Sade, Never As Good As The First Time. Played it off the best of. Came out about 10 years ago, this best of collection from Sade. The program is Nocturna for this Tuesday night. Raul Campos here, your host and DJ till midnight. And over the next couple weeks, we do present a number of upcoming shows. Local duo West Indian Girl with special guest, the album Leaf at the Detroit Bar in Costa Mesa. That's going to be Thursday the 13th of January. Singer-songwriter Grant Lee Phillips at Largo. Saturday the 15th, Canadian buzz band The Arcade Fire for a sold-out show at the Troubadour. Sunday the 16th, and Ani DeFranco coming to the Wiltern Theater once again. Saturday, February the 12th.

And subscribers, keep in mind, very cool giveaway for tonight, an event called LA Remixed, happening at the Natural History Museum with a bunch of people performing the Baker, the Breakestra, Mr. Tony Watson, and Roll Motto, Langis, David J, many people coming to the Natural History Museum for Light Motion Dreams, LA Remixed. And it is music from Mo Horizons as Nocturna continues.

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1: And now, get up, get into it, get involved. You're listening to the sounds of the Breakers Drop.

Music from the Breakestra live mixtape part 2 on Stone's Throw. Played a few cuts. Local superstars, the Breakestra, going to be performing this Friday, January the 7th, at the Natural History Museum for Light, Motion, and Dreams. Tickets coming up. 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First, let me tell you, I played a couple cuts from the new Turntables on the Hudson, volume number 5, put together by Nicodemus and Mariano. Crack and Smack doing Keep on Searching. And Baby Mammoth doing And I'll

Yeah, once again, the sounds of the Breakestra live mixtape part two right here on KCRW Santa Monica, KCRI Indio Palm Springs, KCRY Mojave Antelope Valley, and KCRU Oxnard Ventura, KCRW subscriber-supported radio, handpicked music and NPR news morning, noon, and night. And we do webcast all news and all music at kcrw.com and radio at AOL, a community service of Santa Monica College. On Friday, January 7th, DJs will remix LA at the Natural History Museum for the closing celebration of Light Motion Dreams. Very cool exhibit going on downtown. Los Angeles artists take the videos in LA, Light Motion Dreams, as source material for new compositions to be played in the exhibit throughout the night. Video DJs are also going to add to the mix by cutting live in the exhibit and alongside musicians, including the Breakestra, Langis, David J, Project Sandro featuring Tony Watson and Role Model. And they're also going to feed you. The event's going to be catered by Wolfgang Puck. So great tunes, some delicious eats. We have 5 pairs of tickets for our subscribers to attend LA Remixed at the Natural History Museum, Friday, January 7th at 7:30 p.m. So if you have not won any giveaways from us in the past 90 days, then call us with your member number. Yes, you must be a subscriber. Please call with that member number, 310-883-7700. Tickets available to subscribers only on a first-come, first-served basis. 5 pairs of tickets for our subscribers to see LA Remixed at the Natural History Museum, Friday, January the 7th, 7:30 p.m. You must call now in order to win, to check these guys out live, the Breakestra. Great energy, great vibe, 310-883-7700. Good luck to you.

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1: I was just the perfect match.
0: He didn't get it, so he went back to school.
1: I finished even the second degree. I would sell like a hotcake.
0: That didn't happen. I'm Renee Montaigne, Joseph Nga's solution to finding work. 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

It's 89.9 KCRW. Music from DJ Cam to round out the set. Liquid Hip Hop is a new full-length on Inflammable Records. The name of this track is Come With A String. DJ Cam. A couple tracks from the new DJ Kicks, put together by Daddy G of Massive Attack. Studio K7 is the label. We heard Barrington Levy doing Here I Come, and Bad Marsh and Cherie doing Signs. At the top of the set, little request for Thievery Corporation. I played So Con Voce from the Mirror Conspiracy on 18th Street Lounge. 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

0: 89.9 KCRW, rounding out the set. Brand new music from Kerry Chandler. It's a new single coming on Deeply Rooted Records, the label of DJ Deep. And it's called Back to the Raw. Playing the instrumental mix, Kerry Chandler. Mr. V in the set just ahead of this. Brand new stuff coming on Ken Liu Recordings, Just Dance. You can be a star, a DJ. Just Dance. New music from Shay Damier. Your Love Lifted Me Up, and that was a Harley and Muscle remix coming on Track Mode Recordings, brand new single. And something a couple months old from Fertile Ground, Live in the Light, Basement Boys remix on Giant Step. And at the top, from The Hunter Files, Rodney Hunter on G-Stone Records. The track is called Let Your Soul Guide Your Heart, featuring Diana Luger. The program is Nocturna, continuing till midnight, another 9 minutes or so. At the top of the hour, Kevin Lincoln with The Blueprint. And over the next couple weeks, you can catch a variety of live appearances happening right here on this very station, KCRW, including Willie Mason joining Nick Harcourt on Sounds Eclectic Sunday, January the 9th. Moody pop band Shivery also joining Nick on Morning Becomes Eclectic, Tuesday the 11th. Hot Canadian newcomers The Arcade Fire also will be on Morning Becomes Eclectic, Monday, January the 17th. And San Diego-based rockers Louis the 14th. We'll also be on the big morning show, Morning Becomes Eclectic, Wednesday, January the 19th. 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

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Name of this track is Move Is Meant. Also heard Hola from Junior Jack. Trusted is the full length on Network. And that's it. Making way for Kevin Lincoln, The Blueprint, till 3 o'clock in the a.m. Right here on KCRW Santa Monica, KCRI Indio Palm Springs, KCRY Mojave Antelope Valley, and KCRU Oxnard Ventura. 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

That's actually a song about a corruption suit against former President Collor in Brazil. It's called Jet Ski. Apparently, he took appropriated government funds and bought himself a jet ski and other stuff for his mistress and everything else. And this album came out around then in the late 80s, maybe early 90s. Kindala from Margarete Meneses. She's based in Salvador, Bahia. Music from The Temptations, the long song Papa Was a Rolling Stone. This is from Blaxploitation, soul, jazz, and funk from the inner city. Music from Leon Thomas, the classic Horace Silverline, song from my father, sung here by Leon Thomas from his excellent album, Anthology. I'm Tom Schnabel. 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Welcome to the music block on Sunday afternoons. Ann Litt comes in at 2 o'clock. Today is the first day of summer. Here are two songs about summer. The first from Quincy Jones, the second from Mungo Jerry.

That's music from Most Def. This is the brand new album, which is called The Ecstatic. And the piece, based, which has an old Brazilian sample in there, Casa Bay, featuring Me and D. Okay, Mungo Jerry, the classic In the Summertime. We began with Summer in the City from Quincy Jones. I picked up a couple of records this week at Amoeba, and I'm going to play them now. They're really, really fun, and now I've lost one of them. Anyway, we'll begin with this one. This is a record from Colombian Classics by El Juglar on Discos Fuentes, probably old stuff from Alejo Duran. We'll begin with a piece called Cachuca Bacana, music from Colombia.

That's a Raul Campos remix of a Femi Kuti song called Do You Know. This is a KCRW remix. Garth Trinidad did one, Jeremy Soule, Liza Richard, Raul Campos, and Jason Bentley, all remixing Fela Femi Kuti. Femi Kuti, of course, headlines tonight, KCRW World Festival at the Hollywood Bowl. Tonight is the kickoff night with Femi Kuti and Positive Force, Santi Gold, and Rafael Sadiq. I am a consultant for the LA Philharmonic and help work on this great series that we have of six concerts every single summer. Tonight is concert number one, the KCRW World Festival, Femi Kuti, Santi Gold, and Rafael Sadiq. It all starts tonight at 7:30 or 7 o'clock. It starts at 7 o'clock, excuse me. All right, before that we heard Jose Lugo and his orchestra. The album is called Wasabara. Wasabara, this is a Puerto Rican band. We heard some Colombian band called Waganda Kenya. Afro-Caribe Dance is the name of it. It's a 2-CD strong collection. The song originally by the Compass group from Haiti called Coupe Clue. We heard Kili Boy. Kili Bois. Music from Alejo Duran at the top of this set. He is also Colombian. We heard Cachuca Bacana from Adiscos Fuentes, a classic one. Picked him up this week at Amoeba in Hollywood. Let's listen to a few different styles of Brazilian music, beginning with this great batucada drumming, carnival samba drumming from an album that won a Grammy in France when it came out in 1968. It's called Batucada Fantastica. I'm Tom Schnabel. This is KCRW.

It's music from Cape Verde's Boije Mendez. Music from Maísa, Rosalía de Souza, and some Batucada at the top of the set. Here is Summer Samba, Samba de Verão, from Bebel Gilberto. It's KCRW.

Title track from a new album by Nicola Conti called Rituals. It's a really good one, a big group with harps and nothing sampled, and yet it has an acid jazz feel and kind of a Terry Collier feel in some of the other tracks. So I really like this record, Rituals by Nicola Conti. I chose it for my four-pack for the August drive because I like it that much. Bebel Gilberto, a beautiful summer samba from Tanto Tempo. We heard music from Boije Mendez, which I'll put out to Bob Ramirez and everybody else over there. From Cape Verde, Boije Mendez, Lagoa. We heard a beautiful piece called Joya. Music from Maisa, and from 1964, Little Boat, Old Barquinho from Maisa. Music from Rosalia de Souza, D'Improviso. She's a Brazilian artist living in Italy. And Batucada Fantastica, Volume 3, from Luciano Perrone, started our set. Here are two songs that explore the antipodes of body types.

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All right. Now you act like you're ashamed of the woman. 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

0: baby, skinny legs and all. 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Show you what I'm talking about. Listen to this. Now, who take the woman with the skinny legs? 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
1: I don't know.
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2: Hey, Joe.
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1: This is Roger Steffens, and you're listening to an encore presentation of Reggae Beat on KCRW's Vintage 24, a streaming channel that turns the dial way back to KCRW's early years, broadcasting from our legendary basement studios and a junior high school classroom, only on the KCRW app.

0: A message to you, Rudy, by the Specials. Before that, we had Jackie Edwards on the Run with a Gun. Johnny Clark did I Don't Want to Be a Rude Boy, and we started with Rude Boy Ska Live by the original Wailers in 1973 up in Sausalito. Hank, there's a ska revival going on in England now. That's talk a little bit about ska. What is the difference between ska and reggae music?
1: Well, it's a sound. It's kind of hard to describe. It's just that with ska, you just have that two basic beats, that
0: almost like German oompa music.
1: Right, or there's a Mexican music that's a lot like that. Mm-hmm. It's just like that. And rock steady is more a you know, like that.
0: Mm-hmm.
1: And it's just a slower pace. Ska's real fast, and a lot of the music tends to sound real similar.
0: And in England, it was also called bluebeat music, named after the label on which most of it was released
1: right,
0: in England.
1: A lot of the records came out on Prince Buster's bluebeat label.
0: Now, that's 15, 20 years ago, and now there is a revival among the neo-skinheads. There is a label that releases new ska revival music called Two Tone, and the three groups who record for Two Tone Records are called Madness, the Selectors, and the group we just heard called the Specials. And my friend Tim Page just arrived back from London on Thursday night following a successful photo exhibition at the ICA there, and he brought back that Specials album for us, and also a copy of the New Musical Express, the latest issue, and they have a big article about those three bands, and I pulled this quote from the article. Thus has the mid-60s Jamaican super hooligan, the Rudy, spawned the seething, soaking, asphyxiating army of natty dressers who are at present sardined into the suppurating bowels of a converted bowling alley in Bournemouth. And the Specials are composed of five skinheads and two Rudies, and they also have Rico Rodriguez playing trombone on their records. Now, if you'd like to make a request or dedication, we have people standing by our phones at 450-5183. If you'd like to talk to us or find out something about reggae events in town, we do have some good reggae news this week. Tower Records on Sunset just got in an immense order of brand new British label reggae, over 60 different records. They got them in Friday night, and I'm sure most of it is still there, things like the new Kombolo album by Culture and several things on the Burning Sounds label. So if you've been looking for reggae, I'd suggest checking out Tower Sunset. And there's a man named Howard Krumholtz there who's responsible for ordering it all, and we'd like to make a reggae beat salute to you, Howard Krumholtz, for ordering all that stuff. And Hank, what do you have coming up now?
1: First, we've got a song, repeat from one of our shows with Sandy Jules called You've Lost Your Date, and it's by the Flames. After that, kind of a modern rude boy, Leroy Smart, doing Music Suite.

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1: KCRW is now sending out the autumn issue of its quarterly program guide. 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We'd like to hear from all of you. Our number again is 450-5183, and that's the same number you call with requests or dedications. We have some people standing by. We'd like to talk to all of you. I want to put a little plug in for a free show I'm doing this afternoon, a few miles from here, down in Hermosa Beach. At 4:30 this afternoon, I'm doing my one-man show of poetry for people who hate poetry, and it's in the Hermosa Beach Community Center on the corner of Pier and Pacific Coast Highway in room number 7. And as I say, it's free, and maybe we'll meet some reggae fanatics there this afternoon at 4:30. Next up, we have a set of British reggae. The British reggae is very different from the rootsier reggae produced in Jamaica. Hank, what would you say are the chief characteristics of British reggae?
0: Just in general, British reggae tends to be very slick in production. You know, high-quality recording studios, a lot of money involved, so the productions tend to come out very smooth and very clean. And also, a lot of the times, a lot of the simplicity of reggae is lost in that process. Since you have all the equipment and everything, you get a lot of technical and very complicated sounds out of the people in England. Also, they tend to be more political rather than Rasta. A lot of them have a political slant rather than the Rasta slant, which a lot of the Jamaican sounds have.
1: I met a man named Larry McDonald from Jamaica last week. He plays with a group called Obia, which is recording an album here in Santa Monica. He's been around for a long time in California, playing with Obia, with Rhythm, and most particularly with Taj Mahal. And practically the first thing I said to him set him off on a 10-minute tirade. I suggested that I preferred some of the rootsier sounds of the monaural recordings that were made 10 years ago in Jamaica to some of the stuff coming out now. And his basic point was that if we have new techniques, if we have new mixing boards, if we have abilities and knowledge that we didn't have 10 years ago, then it's almost sinful not to use them. And it's, in a sense, holding the music back. How do you feel about that?
0: Me, personally?
1: Yeah.
0: I think that the technical things are there for people who want to use them. I think beautiful music can be made without it. I think a man and his three of his musicians sitting down and just singing a beautiful vocal song can be every bit as beautiful in its simplicity as anything that you can put together with complicated instruments. And it's just a matter of taste. A lot of the progressive people feel that way because Peter Tosh told us the same thing when he was over at his house. You know, he said he wanted a band of 1,000 instruments, you know. And it's all an idea of, you know, just exploring the unexplored in reggae, and they've already done the simple music, so a lot of them are looking for something different, not satisfied with a simple song.
1: Mm-hmm. Well, let's explore some of the British reggae now. The first group up is going to be here later this month on November 22nd, opening for the Police at the Palladium, and they're called Steel Pulse. They're a major British reggae group, and let's hear them now with Handsworth Revolution.

button. 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

0: Empire Road by Matumbi. Before that, we had Sonny's Letter, Anti-Sus Poem by Linton Kwesi Johnson. Matumbi again, before that, did After Tonight, and we started things off with Steel Pulse and Handsworth Revolution. We want to send all of those out to Valerie from Kathleen and Marcia, and to Faree down on the beach in Venice, playing the reggae music real loud right now, and that also goes out to Bill. Well, Matumbi is an interesting group. They're very upscale Jamaicans. They took their name from a Nigerian word, which means rebirth. Empire Road, in fact, the song we just heard, is the theme song to a British soap opera. And it's quite a different view of England from Lyndon Johnson's view. They say things like, give thanks for a multiracial community on Empire Road. Salt fish and ackee, yam and banana, just like Jamaica. Things are at peace on Empire Road. But Lyndon Johnson, who's a Marxist and very definitely anti-Rasta, has a different view of things, and we heard that in Sonny's Letter. After Tonight was a huge hit in England in 1978. Chris May, the editor of the defunct Black Music, said it was the best single released by a British reggae group in 1978. I don't know whether Hank would agree with that or not. And Handsworth Revolution is about the Notting Hill riots there. If you'd like to talk to us, give us a ring at 450-5183 with your requests and dedications. We'd like to talk to you too. Hank?
1: Yeah, next coming up, Little Toots and the Maytals.

golden festival. To all these lovely, beautiful, pretty, fantastic people. Sir Orleans on the Buster Mante. Mr. Norman Manley, QC. The Honorable Mr. Eddie Edward, C. Arca.

0: right. What did we have in that set, Hank? That was Roy Shirley, huh? Is that our folly song of the week?
1: Well, he's more a comedian than total folly. Roy Shirley's just got some unbelievably great music.
0: What year was
1: that
0: from?
1: Golden Festival from 68, part of the Prince Buster's productions. He's crazy. Before that, we had I Can't Believe by the Delta Cats. And before that, Close to You by Brent Dow, right after he had temporarily left off the Melodians. And before that, Cuckoo by the Maytals.
0: Good set. If you'd like to dedicate something to a friend or make a request for next week's show, please call us now at 450-5183. I want to send this next set out to Ron Miller, who's found a lot of the stuff that I play on the show and is constantly looking for things. And the next set has my favorite song of the month. Sometimes I have a favorite song of the day or the week or the year, but this is my favorite song of the month. Hank has been extraordinarily generous with his collection. He has, as we've told you before, over 10,000 reggae records. And I go over there about once every 2 weeks and loot a section and take a pile back to the house with me and audition them. And I took about 30 records the last time, and this is my favorite cut from all the stuff I listened to last week. It's called Who Told You by Jackie Edwards. And then we're going to hear a very special tape sent down to us by our reggae compatriot, one of the editors of the Reggae News, Duppy Doug Went, up in San Francisco. He has a show there, I believe it's every Sunday night from midnight to 2, the exact opposite of our noon to 2 hours on KTIM in San Rafael. And he was at the Tribal Stomp, better known as the Tribal Folly, at the beginning of September up in Monterey when about 500 people showed up. And he was out in the audience with Jerry Stein, and they made a live concert recording of the Mighty Diamonds. Now, I have never heard the Mighty Diamonds live before, and chances are you haven't either. And we're going to do a medley. I cut out some of the better parts of 6 songs by the Mighty Diamonds, and we're going to hear them following Jackie Edwards with my favorite song of the month, Who Told You?

Brothers and sisters, this part of the show, we call it the explosive part, okay? So I suggest you just fasten your seatbelts, extinguish your cigarettes, and just light up your spliff, okay? Right on. We are about to take off. Brothers and sisters, as the saying goes, rockers is the new music from the island of dreams. Rockers is heavyweight Jamaica. And the brothers who say, when the right time comes, they're gonna have mercy on the good girl. Only shame and pride is killing her, or else she better back way before they use the cat of nine to let her know that Africa is the land of hope, where they're gonna build a roof over their heads. Put your hands together for Jamaica's heavyweight rockers, Virgin Recording star, the mighty Diamonds. Come on, let's hear it. The mighty Diamonds. The mighty

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All right? And we're going to take that.

0: Boy, boy, there go the mighty diamonds. That was a medley from the Tribal Folly up in Monterey in September of this year. There were pieces of six songs: The Right Time, Them Never Love Poor Marcus, Danger in Your Eyes, Bodyguard, Have Mercy, and I Need a Roof. Before that, we heard Jackie Edwards do Who Told You So, and we want to send that set out to Trevor, a real Jamaican, and we're going to play something from the Heptones on top for you next week. That also goes out to Sheila Curran and Jay Spell and Steve Radzi. And if you'd like to call us and make a dedication or request, we're here at 450-5183. Hank?
1: Yeah, weird squeaking the sounds. Let's move right on with a little more music here, starting with a request of something that we played a couple of weeks ago called Good Things Going On.

0: Yeah, that was Westman Rock.
1: Gosh, we're getting that hum in here again. I wonder where that comes from. All right, that's a little better. Sorry, folks. Sorry for your ears.
0: Yeah. Anyway, that was Westman Rock by Well Pleased and Satisfied, a new tune from them. Not really brand new, but later than some of their other stuff.
1: That's available in the States, is it?
0: Well, if you can find it, yeah. I had to send across the seas to get that one. Geez, what was before that? We had Double Attack by U-Roy and Great Old U-Roy from this 1970.
1: Blacker Sound?
0: Blacker Sound by Bim Sherman. And before that...
1: The Mighty Threes.
0: Right.
1: Did Good Thing Going On. All right. We have a little squeak here, and we're not quite sure where it is. We want to thank everybody who called today. If you call with requests, we can't always get them on the show the same day you call because the collection is just too big to bring all at once, but we will try next week. For some reason, today we got an awful lot of requests for No Woman, No Cry, so I'll go through my files and find the best live recording I have of it that you haven't heard before, and I'll bring that next week, and we'll play it for Mr. Leonard Hinks and for Paul Mullings and all the Francos from Pat. We want to send this final set out also to Loretta, to Londa Frank, and to Bruce and the crew down there in West Beach Cafe in Venice, and to Desiree. Her man has left and she's down, so we're going to play some good stuff for you. I'm not quite sure this is the most appropriate cut to play coming up, but we'll tell you what it is in just a second. I hope we see some of you out there in Hermosa Beach this afternoon at 4:30. I'm doing a free show, a performance of my one-man show, Poetry for People Who Hate Poetry. And it's at the Hermosa Beach Community Center in room number 7 on the corner of Pier and the Pacific Coast Highway. Hank, any final business before we close the show?
0: No, let's just get back to some more good music.
1: All right, Desiree, here's Cornell Campbell and Undying Love.

that does it for another Sunday afternoon Reggae Beat. Thank you all for calling, for tuning in. We'll be back next week with more surprises, rare tapes, a folly song of the week, and some stuff you've never heard before. That set you just heard concluded with When You Are Wrong by the Royals, Roy Cousins Group. Before that, off the new Bob Marley album Survival, we heard Zimbabwe, and we started with Cornell Campbell and Undying Love. This is Roger Steffens saying thanks for listening for me and my compatriot Hank Holmes. We'll be back here next week, Sunday, noon to 2, every week. Spread the word to the reggae freaks, and thanks again, everybody. Irie.

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1: 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About 38 seconds past 12 noon on this rainy fall day. I'm Tom Schnabel. Welcome to Cafe LA, where we begin with one of the first and earliest versions of Autumn Leaves, sung by Yves Montand.
2: Oh, je voudrais tant que tu te souviennes des jours heureux où nous étions amis. 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

Brazilian singer singing a famous bolero, Besame, from Flavio Venturini. His album is called Cidade Veloz, Flavio Venturini. Followed one from Maurice Ravel, the pen of the great French composer, the minuet from Le Tombeau de Couperin, from a Deutsche Grammophon recording featuring Pierre Boulez and the Cleveland Orchestra. We began with the 50s version of Autumn Leaves, Les Feuilles Mortes, something to celebrate autumn, from Yves Montand. It's Café LA here at 89.9 KCRW. We close our first set of music with music by Bobby Hutcherson. 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

Music from Bobby Hutcherson, a song called Delilah from his album Skyline. Bobby Hutcherson ends a week-long date at Catalina Bar and Grill. That's happening tonight. You're listening to Cafe LA here at 89.9 KCRW. I'm Tom Schnabel, your DJ for the next 2 hours here. We began with music from Yves Montand from the album Montand Chant Prévert, my favorite version, Yves Montand version of Les Feuilles Mortes, better known as Autumn Leaves. We heard the minuet from Ravel's Le Tombeau de Couperin from a Deutsche Grammophon recording with Pierre Boulez conducting Cleveland Orchestra. Flavio Venturini after that with Besame, and then into a piece called Delilah from Bobby Hutcherson. This week at the Egyptian Theater in Hollywood, the cast and crew of Buck Rogers in the 25th Century celebrate their 25th anniversary. Also on screen, the Flicker Fest Super 8 Film Festival, including The Wizard of Oz, plus director Neil Jordan will appear with The Crying Game and a look at the film's alternate ending. Egyptian Theater, 323-466-FILM.com or EgyptianTheater.com.

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1: We'll also be giving away some tickets in our ticket giveaway today to Pharoah Sanders. It's a great guy to hear if you've never heard him, both musically and sartorially and everything else, plus a lot of great history, and certainly the Coltrane flame kept alive by people like Pharoah Sanders as well as Charles Lloyd. Here's music from the title track from Pink Martini. Hang On Little Tomato was taken from a Heinz tomato ketchup ad from, I don't know, something like 1943 or 1953, and they named their second CD just out on it. We'll hear the title track next from Pink Martini. Of course, they have two shows at Disney Hall for New Year's Eve. I don't know whether it's sold out or not, but what a great way to spend New Year's Eve. Here's Pink Martini.

Great new record from Madeline Perrue, Don't Wait Too Long, from Careless Love. It's Cafe LA, 89.9 KCRW. We continue with an old one from June Tabor.

Music from June Tabor, the English folk singer, recorded this lovely album in the early, in about the mid-1980s. It's called Aqaba, A-Q-A-B-A, named after the Gulf. June Tabor. Before that, music from Madeline Peru, her great new record, Careless Love. We heard Don't Wait Too Long. From Bebo Valdez, his two CD set, actually two CDs and I think one DVD, Bebo de Cuba is the name of this one, out as an

0: import from BMG Spain, and we began with music from Pink Martini and Hang On Little Tomato. I'm Tom Schnabel. It's Cafe LA.
1: New York's new music dream team, Bang on a Can All-Stars, joined forces with the most prolific musician of our time, Philip Glass, in a program including new arrangements of his legendary 1960 works, still powerfully mesmerizing after almost 40 years. Bang on a Can will also perform an eclectic mix of new music by today's most visionary composers. 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
0: 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Keeps our production assistants busy here in the studios on this rainy day. That is Harold and Michael and Jill. Let's change the pace for a little bit and listen to the Brazilian Girls, music from Alex Atias presents Mustang and a classic from the Joe Henderson Big Band.

0: music, I think, written by Chick Corea or Blue Mitchell. I've forgotten. It's called Step Lightly. Joe Henderson featured here with a big band. It's a superb album from the mid-90s called Joe Henderson Big Band. Before that, Alex Attias presents Mustang Back Home. This is new on Compost Records. It's a fun record. Brazilian Girls at the top of the set with Sirene de la Fete from their album Lazy Lover. This is actually the EP. It's coming out on Verve Forecast. This is KCRW Santa Monica at 89.9, KCRI Indio Palm Springs at 89.3, KCRY Mojave Antelope Valley at 88.1, and KCRU Oxnard Ventura 89.1. Handpicked music and NPR News, KCRW subscriber-supported radio, handpicked music and NPR News morning, noon, and night, webcasting all news, all music, and KCRW at kcrw.com with archives powered by Real Networks. 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
1: KCRW supporters include Sony Pictures Classics, presenting Lightning in a Bottle from director Antoine Fuqua and executive producer Martin Scorsese. The film chronicles a one-night history of the blues with B.B. King, Bonnie Raitt, and others. Now playing.
0: We're going to jump right into our second hour here a few minutes early and listen to a song that was written back in the 15th century by none other than King Henry VIII. It's from a CD that I picked up quite some time ago on an English label. It's called The Flower of All Ships, Tudor music from the time of the Mary Rose, performed by the group circa 1500. This song is called Western Wind, Hey Nonny Nonny No.

Music from Sure I Can, from the album Waypoints. We're hearing a piece called Last Warm Place. You're listening to Cafe LA here at 89.9 KCRW. We turn next to music from a Syrian musician named Abed Azriyeh.

Music from Abed Azrieh, Like Water, is the name of the piece. This is from Transplanted Volume 3, which I produced for a few years back for Triloka Records. We're about to turn to the music of John Coltrane, played by Pharoah Sanders. From Tuesday, November 9th through Sunday, the 14th, the legendary Pharoah Sanders brings his quintet to the Jazz Bakery for two shows nightly. We have five pairs of tickets for our subscribers to see the Pharoah Sanders Quintet at the Jazz Bakery on Tuesday, November 9th at 8 p.m. That's opening set. If you haven't won any giveaways from us in the past 3 months, give us a call right away with your member number. Note this new number, 310-883-7700. That number again, 310-883-7700. These tickets are available to our subscribers first-come, first-served basis. Five pairs of tickets to see the inimitable Pharoah Sanders Quintet, inimitable for his sound, for his contribution to music, for his dress code. The Jazz Bakery, Tuesday the 9th at 8 p.m. You must call now in order to win. Harold and Michael will take your calls. We'll hear a piece from John Coltrane. Actually, John Coltrane wrote the song After the Rain, performed here by Pharoah Sanders with the late Joe Bonner.

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Keep listening for more deep cuts from our original basement studios.

0: makes you feel happy, that track. It does.
1: It does.
0: I just
1: you look
0: good.
1: Happy.
0: I am. I'm listening to it. It's like, it just makes you feel good.
1: Nice.
0: So that is This Time, and it's a remix by Rivera Rotation. And you kind of discovered these guys, or at least brought them to my attention, on the Rerouted Remix album.
1: Yes, which this track is on.
0: Yes. Now, where are they from?
1: They're from Germany. I believe Hamburg.
0: Ah.
1: And of course, the track we heard before that was my remix of a Rivera Rotation track. Thus evidence of the trade for those of you playing the home version of the game.
0: And that was from Future Past Tense. It's the new collection of Q-Burn remixes. Now, Q-Burn, you are featured this coming Wednesday night at Heading Home, which is Wednesday nights at the Hollywood Canteen, although I think it is their last, the final at Hollywood Canteen, that is.
1: Yes.
0: They will carry on, but it's at another venue.
1: Right. Maybe in the parking lot for all I know.
0: So we got to wrap things up, but I just want to say it's great to see you, and it's always great to catch up with you, spend a little time, so thanks for coming through.
1: Yeah, definitely. Great. I'm always glad to be here, and I'll be here next time I can get that album out of my brain.
0: Yeah, do that. Come on. We want you back in the studio to make the follow-up to Invisible Airline, a KCRW favorite, that record. So Q-Burn's Abstract Message has been my guest this past hour, and we got to thank Rudy Chung as well. Thanks, Rudy, for his assistance, and Aaron as well for coming through and helping out. Stay tuned. Nocturna with Raul Campos is up next right here on KCRW Santa Monica, KCRI Indio Palm Springs, KCRY Mojave Antelope Valley, and KCRU Oxnard Ventura. 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

0: Yeah, look over there. Ooh, damn.
1: Hey, Chris. Is that
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0: 99.9 KCRW. Rounding out the opening set, music from Index. Bandolero is the name of the track. New compilation coming on Sonic 360. It's called Beatwave Argentina. Track just ended by Light for Lines, Ocean, the Chill Out Mix featuring Sarah Huffman on the vocals. New compilation coming on LAX, Layabout, volume number 2. A little Quantic remix of Nitin Sahni, Falling. Played that track, that particular version off a double CD set put together by Norman J called Giant 45, coming on React as an import out of the UK. A new cover of Evil Vibrations, mixing in a little bit of Saturday, the classic by De La Soul, The Rebirth, covering Evil Vibrations. From the forthcoming Rewind number 4 compilation on Ubiquity. And at the top, getting us started, Shuri Khan doing Generations. New full-length Waypoints coming on Free Range Recordings. Well, the program is Nocturna. Welcome to it. Raul Campos here, your host and DJ. So much good stuff in store for tonight. Music from Nick Cave, As One, new compilation put together by Louis Vega, Choice, a collection of classics, Little Junior Jack, Roger Sanchez, and both of them are coming to town this weekend for the Monster Massive, happening at the LA Sports Arena. A few more details a little bit later on in the program, so do stay tuned. And over the next couple weeks, KCRW presents a number of upcoming shows. Acclaimed rocker PJ Harvey for the second of two nights at the Wiltern. It's going to be tomorrow, Tuesday, October 26th. Something else going on tomorrow night over in New York City. KCRW.com presents Eleni Mandel at the Living Room in New York, Tuesday, October 26th. A little closer to home, local favorite AM at the Hotel Cafe, also Tuesday, October 26th. On Wednesday, the 27th, Josh Ritter with special guest Griffin House at the Troubadour. Ben Lee's going to be at the Roxy with special guest Frente, Thursday, October 28th. And on Friday, Harmar Superstar at the Troubadour. Again, that's going to be Friday, October 29th. Also going on that night, KCRW.com presents the Dresden Dolls with special guest the Diddy Bops at the Bowery Ballroom in New York City, Friday, October 29th. 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The complete list of all the shows we are presenting is posted, as well as the club picks. 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A bunch of archived performances as well, all at KCRW.com. And subscribers, tickets, it's a very cool one. The live band Tortured Soul is going to be performing at 1650 this Sunday with Marcus for Halloween. So do stay tuned. A little bit later on in the program, subscribers a shot at tickets to check out Tortured Soul.
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so good. It's Junior Jack. It's called The Roots. Great new full length, now available domestically through network entitled Trust It. Formerly just an import on Noise. Name of this track once again is called The Roots. And Junior Jack gonna be in town this weekend for Monster Massive. Over at the LA Sports Arena, check the website monstermassive.com, and it is just that massive. Paul Van Dyke, Judge Jules, Roger Sanchez, Ming and FS doing a little drum and bass. Bunch of locals, myself included. Happening this Saturday at the Sports Arena. A couple of reprise mixes of a couple of anthems, just huge records. Kings of Tomorrow featuring Julie McKnight, finally. 12-inch on Distance. And a reprise mix of Io at the end. Played it off the network compilation, Chill Out number 4. Brand new music in the set from Arsenal. Oyebo Soul is the full length. We heard Dinah. Something new from Nick Cave, Abattoir Blues. The title cut to the full length that's going to be dropping tomorrow on Mute. And at the top, something brand new, not released. Some work in progress from The Weeknd, Players, Promises. It is 89.9 KCRW, and we do thank the Landmark Theaters for their support. Now on screen at Landmark's new art theater in West LA is Primer, winner of the Grand Jury Award for Drama at the 2004 Sundance Film Festival. I was talking about Monster Massive for Halloween. That's happening Saturday. Something going on Sunday night on Halloween. Tortured Soul coming to town, performing at Deep at 1650 with Marcus. And I'm going to have some tickets for our subscribers in just a little bit, so do stay tuned. 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
1: And once again, these guys come into town this Sunday night. 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Do stay tuned. 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

the sounds of Tortured Soul. Introducing Tortured Soul is the full length. Name of this track is Enjoy It Now. These guys are just fantastic live. It's a trio, and they're going to be at Deep, which happens every Sunday night at 1650 in Hollywood. Features, of course, the resident DJ Marcus Wyatt. Well, Sunday, October 31st, Halloween night, live band Tortured Soul plays a special Halloween show at Deep. And we have 5 pairs of tickets for our subscribers to attend Deep with Marcus Wyatt and Tortured Soul at 1650, Sunday, October 31st, kicking up at 8 p.m. And I don't know if they're going to do something special like a costume contest or something, but it's going to be Halloween, it's going to be hot, it's going to be packed. 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

One of this era's most far-sighted artists, Laurie Anderson has greatly expanded the boundaries of music, multimedia performance art, and the way we think of ourselves as citizens of a contemporary world. Now, inspired by her stint as NASA's first artist in residence, Laurie Anderson returns to UCLA Live with the premiere of a new solo work, The End of the Moon, at Royce Hall, November 5th through 6th. 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

tuned to 89.9 KCRW. The program is Nocturna for this Monday night. Music from Audio Lotion. It's called El Mensaje, The Message. Vintage Chill. That's the compilation coming on Crystal Recordings. Just ahead of us, a little Zap Mama, Sweet Melody. Ancestry in Progress is the full length on Luwaka Bop. Highly recommended. It's actually the selection for this month's CD Club. So if you're a member of the CD Club, I do believe that's on its way, or it was just shipped. Little Depeche Mode, also in the set. The French band Air remix.

Vintage Chill. That's the compilation coming on Crystal Recordings. Just ahead of this, a little Zap Mama, Sweet Melody. Ancestry in Progress is the full length on Luwak Bop. Highly recommended. It's actually the selection for this month's CD club. So if you're a member of the CD club, I do believe that's on its way or was just shipped. Little Depeche Mode, also in the set. The French band Air remix of Home. 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Local gals, the Diddy Bops, joining Nick Harcourt on Morning Becomes Eclectic tomorrow morning, Tuesday, October 26th. Wednesday night, Dutch superstar DJ Sander Kleinenberg joining Jason Bentley on Metropolis. Indie Rockers Early Mark joining Nick on Sounds Eclectic Sunday, October 31st. And Electronic Rockers Juno Reactor joining Jason Bentley on Metropolis Wednesday, November 3rd. 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Program is Nocturna, continuing till midnight. Coming up at that time, Eric J. Lawrence with Dragnet. Do stay tuned.

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It's part of KCRW's eclectic weekend music lineup. 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

89.9 KCRW. The program is Nocturna for another 15 minutes or so. Coming up at the top of the hour, Eric J. Lawrence once again with Dragnet, and it's a special edition of Dragnet. It is his annual Halloween edition, so a bunch of ghouly tunes coming up. Couple of tricks, maybe some treats. Eric J. Lawrence till 3 o'clock at the AM with some Halloween favorites. In the background, Chris Joss. New full-length on 18th Street Lounge, You've Been Spiked. Name of this track is Drink Me Hot. Again, it's new from Chris Joss. The track that just ended from DJ Cam. New full-length liquid hip-hop coming on Inflammable Records. We heard Six Sense. And a couple of classics from Eric B. and Rakim. Paid in Full, and I Ain't No Joke. Played it off the deluxe edition, double CD set, Eric B. and Rakim on Island. 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

0: some choice classics put together by the master at work, Louis Vega. That's the compilation, a collection of classics, Choice, coming on Azuli. Great series of just some incredible tunes that have been compiled by some legendary DJs. I know Danny Teneglia has done one, Francois Kevorkian has done one, and this is the latest of the series, Louis Vega, putting it down. Played a few cuts. This one is called Rich in Paradise by FPI Project, I believe. A little ESP in there, It's You. Dendara was also in there, George Kranz. And start off the portion of the mix with Adonis, No Way Back. Just some excellent tunes put together by Louis Vega of Elements of Life, New Eurekan Soul, Masters at Work. Going to take us to the top of the hour. Coming up at midnight, Eric J. Lawrence with a special Halloween edition of Dragnet. 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We are a community service of Santa Monica College. Thank you so much for your company. It's always a pleasure to have you along for the ride. Also in the studio on this Monday night, the man, Mr. Johannes Taufan. Sad to say, he'll be leaving us pretty soon, so if you haven't had the chance to talk to this guy, you got to call 310-450-5183 and say, what's up?
1: I'll base you.
0: Right, Taufan? As he nods in agreement. Alrighty, that's it for me. On my way out. Eric J's up next. Buenas noches.
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the station full time, a regular gig. My name's Michael Hodgson. I'm stepping out from 12 till 2. All sorts of things lined up from you. Hot into the studio from Texas Records. We have some new 12 inches from them and have some giveaways later on in the show. Going to start things rolling today with a band to be featured in a soon-to-be-released film called Good to Go. This is a Trouble Funk, new 7-inch on Island Records called Still Smokin'.

Good afternoon. My name is Michael Hodgson. Thanks to Derek Rath for stepping in this morning from 10 till 12 with a real fine selection of music. And congratulations to him on his second week on.

Yeah, the sound of Morris Day there doing that's the instrumental version of the Oak Tree, his current hit taken of his brand new album called The Colour of Success, and he sure has found the colour of success. My name's Michael Hodgson, you're listening to Steppin' Out from 12 till 2 here on KCRW, leading in to CC Smith and Solomon Assisi, taking you through to 5 with the latest and best in African music. Started that first set of music today on the show with Trouble Funk out of Washington, D.C., some go-go music there, Still Smoking. After that, we heard G-Man, a production of the Staple Singers doing Are You Ready? Congratulations to Gary Getzman for getting that whole album sounding really good. After that, we heard the brand new album, Gaspar Lawal. Gaspar Lawal is probably the finest drummer, certainly in Nigeria, if not in the whole of Africa, as far as I'm concerned. This record was recorded in London. His first record was recorded, as far as I remember, down in Africa, but this time he's gone to London and produced an album called Abio Suni, and it's only the second album he's made, so if you want to go out and buy all his records, you don't have to lay out a lot of cash, but this one certainly is worth having, as is the first one. We heard Kokoroko, and from that album, and we finished up with Morris Day, ex of the Prince family, now on his own doing Oak Tree on Warner Brothers Records. Going to start the next set of music with some Latin-sounding music. You may think that you've gone back to Friday Night Dimensiones Latinos. Fania All-Stars here from an album called Fania All-Stars, Ray Barreto, Billy Cobham, Manu Dibango, and Mongo Santa Maria. Here doing a track called Viva Torado. Stay tuned to KCRW for more of this good music. We have Bunny Wailer's new album coming up in the news set, and also something brand new from Ebenezer Obey, who's going to be in town real soon. So here we go with the Fania All-Stars.

Yeah, everybody likes music. That we kind of hope that that's true, or else we're spending a lot of time down here for no reason at all. Sam Fan Thomas from the Camerons there, from an album called Makassi, and that track's called Makassi. Started that set with Notes of the Deliberate Error, not with the Fania All-Stars, but with Bunny Wailer. Hit the wrong button there and got Jump Jump by Bunny Wailer from his brand new album, just released in England on Solomonic Records and marketed through England this time. The album's called A Marketplace and features, amongst others, Sly and Robbie, Constantine Walker and Keith Sterling, with Dean Frazier and his gang on the horn section. And it's a great album. As I said, we heard it, Jump Jump. After that, James Brown from one of two new compilations just put out by Polydor, or Polygram, or both of them, Funky President, People, It's Bad, from 1974. How are you going to get to this, get to that? Sly and Robbie from their new album, Language Barrier, and finished up with Sam Fan Thomas. My name's Michael Hodgson. You're listening to KCRW in Santa Monica. The show's called Stepping Out. We do have lined up now, still on turntable number 3, the Fania All-Stars, Viva Tirado featuring Manu Dibango. After that, we have the new album, or relatively new album, from Annie Whitehead, called Mozambique. And for caller number 5 on 450-3524, I have a free copy of the new Skritti Politti album, thanks to the people down at Warner Brothers Records. Here we go. Stay tuned.

a man who spends a lot of his time in behind Sting there, Stuart Copeland, from his solo album called, what was it called? The Rhythmatist. That's a track called Kemba, written with Ray Lima. And there's a video out of that as well, apparently, of the whole album, which takes second place to the album. Anyway, you're listening to KCRW in Santa Monica at 89.9 FM. We are a fresh air for Southern California. My name is Michael Hodgson. The program is new, and it's called Stepping Out. And we hope you're enjoying it. It's on every Saturday from 12 till 2. John McNally, who was on earlier on Saturdays up until a couple of weeks ago, is now on Sunday night for all of those who out there amongst you who have lost him. Started that last set of music with the Fania All-Stars featuring Manu Dibango on tenor sax and a track called Viva Torado. After that, we heard Annie Whitehead, who's a young session trombone player from London, put out her first solo album called Mix Up on Paladin Records, released through Virgin, and we heard a track called Mozambique, spelt with an S, which is kind of weird. Anyway, after that we heard Akimbo, thanks to Texas Records for that, So Long a Trouble, and then Kemba by Stuart Copeland. And talking of trouble, congratulations to Larry's new trouble and strife, Leslie. Yes, Larry Williams and Leslie Lippman finally did it in Las Vegas on Thursday night, so congratulations to them from Stepping Out and from all their friends in the Los Angeles area. And I should tell you that you are listening to KCRW, and if you enjoy listening to KCRW but don't yet have the Square program guide falling through your letterbox every month, you can do that real easy. Just give me a call here at 450-3524. And I'll send you a complimentary one along with subscriber information so you can find out about all the fun things we do down here at the station. Coming up next is a woman who KCRW introduced to LA many, many months ago, who has then since risen to fame and platinum record success. And this is her brand new 12-inch, just released in England. It's called The Sweetest Taboo. And I think you'll guess who it is.

Ooh, the sound of the Fatback Band, their little scratchy version of a single I've had for about 15 years. So that'll give you the date if you were wondering. Called Knee Jaw Walk, the Fatback Band, still around, still putting out records. And reminds me, I want to thank Viola at Celluloid and Aaron's for putting those records my way. And thank you. Gonna get Viola down here one day to play some of her records on a future issue of Stepping Out, so that's something to look forward to. Started that set with Sade, if you didn't work out who it was. The Sweetest Taboo, her new 12-inch out of England, followed up with Skipworth and Turner, can't get that off the decks here, Thinking About Your Love on 4th and Broadway. After that, a classic album, classic Daouda, Le Sentimental, the album's called Mon Coeur Balance, is the name of that track. Finished up as with the Fatback Band, and it's Michael Hodgson. We got lined up next the new single out of England from a band called the Jamaica Boys, which is Marcus Miller, Bernard Wright, and amongst others. And this is on Chrysalis Records. But before we get to this, I should tell you that we have two more copies of the Skritti Politti album to give away. So for those of you who missed it before, get to that number real quick, 450-3524, and we'll see if you're lucky this time.

0: coming live with Flesh, You Can't Help, hot from Texas Records, produced by Steve Harvey, two guys out of the north of Scotland, or somewhere in Scotland leastways, and two girls who've done a lot of session singing, got together and produced that. Sounds good to me. Starting that set, we had the Jamaica Boys, also released in England. The Jamaica Boys being Marcus Miller, Bernard Wright, Lenny White, and a fourth person, name escapes me right now, released on Chris's Records in London, Let Me Hold You Closer. After that, the Jamaica Boy himself, Gregory Isaacs, Better Plant Some Loving, should dedicate that to Lily Singer and her Fine Garden show on a Friday at lunchtime. After that, a man who's going to be in town real soon, as far as I know, it's Wednesday week. Is that right, Cece? For Ebenezer Obey, and we heard Nigeria Simadun and a little bit of the track after that. And I have to ask him to put gaps in his records to make it a little easier for us. And we finished up with You Can't Help. My name's Michael Hodgson. The show's Stepping Out. And we're here from 12 till 2 every week. I have a giveaway, some tickets here, for a stunningly beautiful blend of dance, music and theatre, The Garden of Earthly Delights, which is being performed in Hollywood at the Huntington Hartford. For tickets and more information, 4626666. It's scheduled to end October the 27th and was inspired by Hieronymus Bosch, amongst other people. We have four tickets at 450-3524. Give me about 3 minutes to get out of here and leave the studio to CC, and I'll pick up the call and let you have those. In fact, they've all gone. We've got four lines flashing, so if you're calling and getting a busy signal, they've already gone. And I'm going to go out today with a song from an album called P-Funk's Greatest Hits, Parliament Greatest Hits, and this is kind of appropriate, I think, for the next show. Stay tuned for the African beat.
1: Oh, what's happening, CC? They still call it the White House, but that's a temporary condition too. Can you dig it, CC? To each his reach, and if I don't cop, it ain't mine to have. But I'll be reaching for you, cause I love you, CC. Right on. There's a lot of chocolate cities around. We've got Newark, we've got Gary. Somebody told me we got L.A. And we're working on Atlanta. But you're the capital. Get down. Moving in on ya. Can't you feel my breath? Up around your neck. Hey, CC, they say you jive and game and can't be changed, but on the positive side, you're my piece of the rock, and I love you, CC. Can you dig it? Hey, we didn't get our 40 acres and a mule, but we did get you, CC. Yeah. Moving in around ya. God bless DC and its vanilla suburbs.

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And when they come to march on you, tell them to make sure they got their James Brown pass. And don't be surprised if Ali is in the White House. And Reverend Ike, Secretary of the Treasury.

bizarre, eclectic, new, and tricky with Miss O'Donohue until 8 a.m. Miss O'Donohue urging you, if you have the least bit of energy in you, to get somewhere where you can see what the out of doors is doing right now. The moon is sitting there so fat and round in the northwest that it looks like she's gonna have little moons any second. And the east is so pink and rosy. Everything that's happening in between is stars.

Starting off a Saturday morning, October 2nd, 1982, with first of all the Symphony of Tibetan Bells, put together by Henry Wolfe, Nancy Hennings, and Tony Platt. An amazing conglomeration of little pieces of metal that were carried very, very carefully out of Tibet when the communists, the Red Chinese, whoever it was way back there, some bad guys came and took over, and the monks all ran away. And one of the most important things they took with them was their bells. That went into a piece by Morton Subotnick, one of the more, I guess, important and creative composers of our time, from his Four Butterflies, Butterfly Number One and Interlude, and then brand new from John Cale. The album is called Music for a New Society. The cut was Broken Bird, and Daruti Column, a band I have fallen deeply in love with, and that I think we'll be featuring this morning on Bent Music, Sketch for Dawn 1. I hope you got out there to see part of the dawn. If you haven't yet, it's still looking real good out there. The weather's been swell. It's sure been making me feel lively. I think I like this time of year. Best of all, certainly down here at the beach. The crowds have left. We have the sands all to ourselves, just us and the seagulls. But the weather's still real fine, crispy, nice. You can hear the waves real well at night.

Thank you.

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I'm Tricia Halloran, and this is a special on-air presentation of Deirdre O'Donohue's show, Snap, which aired on KCRW from 1982 to 1991.

Bent Music on KCRW. That last set featuring a lot of music by a band called Derudy Column, a new album that I'm just in love with called LC. The last cut was them called The Missing Boy. Just before that was a very, very old song from Nick Drake with John Cale playing the viola called Fly. Derudy Column just before that with Jacqueline. The new album is called LC. It's on Factory Records. It's got some gorgeous artwork on the cover, too. So far as I know, it's only an import, and I myself found it at Rhino Records if you'd like to go find it and listen to some Derudy Column yourself. Before Jacqueline, an incredibly talented local quartet of musicians, Nels Klein, Alex Klein, Jeff Gauthier, and Eric Von Essen doing Mr. Von Essen's composition Morning Raga from their quartet music album. The trio called Felt did Evergreen Dazed from an album that's got an awfully good title. It's called Crumbling the Antiseptic Beauty, and it began with Derudy Column right around 7 with Never Know from this fine new album called LC. I'm called Miss O'Donohue. It's our first Saturday in October together. We mentioned last week that Christmas was a mere 3 months away. It actually is really a long time. It's a good 25% of the year. Nonetheless, I want all you bent campers out there to be putting on your thinking caps and thinking about a bent Christmas show. I'd like all of your suggestions for all the bent music we can come up with for the show that's closest to Christmas. And then, of course, at the end of the year, we've got to have a best of bent, right? So all your suggestions over the next couple of months, you should send to Miss O'Donohue at KCRW, care of Bent Music. The address here at the station is 1900 Pico Boulevard in Santa Monica, 90405. If you'd like to phone for a copy of the KCRW program guide to see what other bizarre, entertaining, new, and tricky things this station does. And while you're all on hold, listen to some new music by John Cale on Bent, KCRW.

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1: That's tonight, Saturday night, comes Sunday morning, Brent Wilcox with a wonderful show, FRGK. Lord knows Mr. Wilcox and I agree on any number of things, but one thing we probably agree on more than any other is that it really is very, very difficult to categorize music, and we're kind of devoted to the collapse of categories, finding ourselves sometimes bashing our heads against the walls, figuring out whether something, a record here, got filed in rock or jazz or pop or classical. Where is it? And there's often a problem of where does one put it? Where, for example, would you put this new Eberhard Weber album? Where would you have ever put Eberhard Weber? Where I would put it is high on the top of my list. He's brought along Lyle Mays, who's the keyboard player, with Pat Metheny, most often is where you'd know him from, and Lyle has made good on all those bombastic chords that he's been doing for so long and come up with some very fine playing on this cut called Often in the Open from the new album by Eberhard Weber later that evening on Bent Music on KCRW.

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Wrapping up this Saturday's edition of Bent Music on KCRW in Santa Monica at 89.9 FM. We're a community service of Santa Monica College. My name is Miss O'Donohue. I'll be back again, it's good Lord willing, and the creek don't rise, next Saturday from 6 to 8 with more bizarre, eccentric, new, and tricky music. Stay tuned for Bob Darby. Saturday becomes eclectic.

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It's 89.9 KCRW. The program is Nocturna. Raul Campos here with you till the midnight hour. Welcome to it. About 10 minutes past 10 o'clock on this Thursday night. Little Louis Vega coming to town to Deep. Grand reopening with Victor Duplay. Also, subscribers ticket coming up. Tickets a little bit later on in the program, so do stay tuned. It's 89.9 KCRW.

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The program is Nocturna. Raul Campos with you most weeknights, 10 to midnight. Music from Procreation. It's called Citizen. Music on Compost Records from a few years back. Something new from Saint Germain presenting Soel. It's called My Singing Soul, new full-length Memento. Something unreleased from the Weekend Players. It's called Promises, forthcoming full-length. Good to see them back. Music also in a set from Louis Vega featuring Raul Midon. A Better Day, DJ Spin a remix that appears on the Elements of Life Extension's full-length Vega Recordings. He does come to town this Sunday night for Deep, the grand reopening at a new location. And subscribers, tickets coming up, so do stay tuned for that. Also play something brand new from Solu featuring Kai Martin. A track called Marcelo from Affirmation, that's the full-length Solu music. Getting us started tonight, Nostalgia 77, covering Seven Nation Army. New full-length on Ubiquity entitled Freedom. New from Nostalgia 77. 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And over the next couple weeks, we do present a number of upcoming shows. Local singer-songwriter duo Chris and Thomas at the Hotel Cafe, Tuesday, April 12th. Acclaimed singer-songwriter Michael Penn at Largo, also Tuesday the 12th. Peter Bradley Adams, Steve Reynolds, and Joe Purdy at Soho in Santa Barbara, Wednesday, April 13th. And KCRW.com presents M83 with special guest Ulrich Schnaus at the Bowery Ballroom in New York City. Two nights, Wednesday and Thursday, April 13th and 14th. A little closer to home, in Anaheim, at JC Fandango's, Los Amigos Invisibles. That's going to be Thursday, April the 14th. Always great to see live Los Amigos. 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The complete list of all the shows, it's posted. Also the calendar, the club picks. 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Speaking of people coming to town, this weekend is a big one. JJ's gonna be in town, James Nylon, Static Revenger, Victor Duplay, along with Louis Vega. And we'll be spinning some tunes of those artists as Nocturna continues. And if you have any questions, 310-450-5183.

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You're in tune to 89.9 KCRW. In between music from Banda Sonora, Guitarra G, the Afterlife Mix. And this is Jill Scott, remixed by JJ, Molten Studios, San Francisco. It is Nocturna.

sounds of Dennis White, Static Revenger. It's called Happy People from a few years back. City of Angels is the label, 12-inch single. It was just huge for the man. Static Revenger going to be in the mix this Saturday over at the Avalon for Avaland. Should be hot, along with Felix the House Cat. Also heard his remix of If You Want to Be Yourself, Brothers Behind the Light, Supreme Beings of Leisure. I am half of the duo known as Brothers Behind the Light, along with Jake DeVere. And both of us are going to be in the mix tomorrow night over at Body Music at the Overlook over on Vermont, across the street from Fred 62, the restaurant over there. Cool new spot with Mr. Tony Watson, DJ Rain, Aztec Soul. Also going to be in the mix with James Nylon, so should be cool. Come on by, say hi tomorrow night. Someone else that comes to town this weekend, JJ, Molten Studio, San Francisco. We heard his remix of Jill Scott, He Loves Me. And that was formerly just the White label. Then it came out on Hidden Beach officially after it got Grammy nominated and all that kind of stuff. But originally just the White label, Jill Scott, He Loves Me, remixed by JJ. Little Banda Sonora in the set, Guitarra G, the Afterlife mix. And at the very top of the set, Africa Bambaataa, Soul Makossa, remixed by Masters at Work. Forthcoming music on Tommy Boy. And of Masters at Work, Mr. Louis Vega also comes to town this weekend. It's going to be at the grand reopening of Deep, which is now at the Vanguard. So should be cool. Also, subscribers a little bit later on the program. Tickets to check out that very gig with Mr. Louis Vega. Also on the bill, Victor Duplay, and of course the resident Marcus Wyatt.

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You're in Tune to Nocturna. Raul Campos here with you till the midnight hour. Music from Slave, little classic tune called Watching You. Remixed, reflavored by Victor Duplay. Part of a forthcoming collection from Atlantic Records in conjunction with Rhino. Atlantiquity, put together by our very own Garth Trinidad, Chocolate City. Assembled a very nice crew of remixers, producers to go into the vaults of Atlantic Records. Good stuff, forthcoming. Atlantiquity, look out for it. And that was remixed by Victor Duplay, who's going to be in town this weekend with Louis Vega, who we're now hearing in the background. Love and Happiness, featuring the vocals of India. Just before the Slave tune, Temptations, also remixed. Papa Was a Rolling Stone, Jazzy Jeff remix, Motown remixed. 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

Masters at Work, Voices in My Mind. Back in the day, 12-inch single, Masters at Work, Kenny Dope, Louis Vega. Also played Special, the Louis Vega Elements of Life dub by Sarah Divine. And at the very top of the set, Classic River Ocean, featuring the vocals of India, Love and Happiness, 12-inch from back in the day on Strictly Rhythm Recordings. Of course, Louis Vega comes to town for Deep. Yes, it is back every Sunday night now at the new location, The Vanguard in Hollywood. Grand reopening, Sunday, April the 10th. Marcus Wyatt, the resident DJ. And for this celebration, Deep welcomes Louis Vega with special guest Victor Duplay. We have 5 pairs of tickets for our subscribers to attend Deep featuring Marcus, Louis Vega, Victor Duplay at the Vanguard in Hollywood. Brand new spot. Going after hours now, going till 4 o'clock in the morning, so new extended time for Deep. And it is this Sunday, April the 10th, kicking up at 9 p.m. So if you have not won any giveaways from us in the past 90 days, you must be a subscriber. 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Sunday, April the 10th at 9 p.m. You must call right now in order to win. 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

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This is Lin Sin Sin from Singapore. I shall now read to you a poem in Mandarin.

The next poem that I will read to you is in French, titled Le Mariage. This poem has been published in 1987. This is how it goes.

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The title of this work is Rondo a Capriccio in G, Opus 129,